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0: Medic 64, you guys are going out for a 91-year-old male, weak and breathing. He said he had been 8 in 4 days. He also has severe diarrhea. He's going to be outside on the patio.
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0: to the medic one. You guys are going to unit 121, 96-year-old female that's shaking. She's not having a seizure, but she is awake and breathing.
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0: Are you going to come up to 827 Caroline Drive? 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
1: Can you put us in place, Medic 15?
2: 15, hold.

Victor Battalion 3. I agree with that. Can you give me an update on this? This is called in by the neighbor. Say that there's an alarm going off here. They don't think the neighbors are home and they can smell something burning. Unit C1. Okay, message received. 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No smoke visible, just the odor of smoke. 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
1: That's interesting. Two story multifamily, nothing showing. Engine one is going to be in command. 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

District 329, 26W 171 Roosevelt Road, Wheaton, Engine 31, Medic 31, Mary and Joy Rehab Hospital, Cross Street of South Beverly Street and South Hazelton Avenue.

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1: This is a Medic 31. You guys are going out for a 95-year-old female. She fell while trying to get inside the vehicle. She is awake and breathing. She's going to be on the first floor in the parking garage near a silver Nissan Altima.

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0: 2 cop Italian 15's on scene, nothing showing. Three story multifamily, 60 by 270. I'll be out checking.
1: Message received. Nothing showing from a three story multifamily, 60 by 270, Battalion 15. I'll check in.

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1: This is Tracy. We got Tower 15 down in Westville. That's Tower 15 Westville.

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0: Message.
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0: Tower 28, Medic 28. 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She is not conscious. 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She's intoxicated and passed out. She's in apartment 2B as in Bravo.
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1: Message received, Medic 1. 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
0: We copy, thank you.
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0: Hey, you guys are good to go up. 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
1: Copy that. 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
0: Smoke detector issue in the kitchen area is an ongoing problem. 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
1: Mess received smoke detector issue. 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
0: That's 15 returns.

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1: Five.
0: This is a PD situation. 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

0: 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He's in Unit A as an Alpha.
1: Message received.

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0: Hanover parking. It's en route to Coventry. The police are on scene. They said that this is an unoccupied house being remodeled, and there's some kind of fire alarm going off. No flames, no smoke scene.
1: Thank you.

0: 2 Ground Battalion 15, update.
1: Go ahead, Battalion.
0: Yeah, all means for us to gain access to this residence non-destructively were unsuccessful. We can see pretty clear through most of the home. They're redoing some remodeling. Doesn't appear to be any smoke or anything inside the residence. However, there's a smoke detector going off. We're going to leave it for now. PD's going to try to figure out if they can get hold of the owner. Otherwise, if anything else changes, call us back.
1: Master Chief. Battalion 15 from Dugum.
0: Go ahead, Dugum.
1: Just thinking ahead, if we do get any callers reporting the alarm, do you want me to contact you over the air or just dispatch or disregard?
0: You can TX the station.
1: Master Chief.

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0: 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There's going to be no patient. They're refusing assistance.
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0: 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Multifamily, District 13, 738 Candle Ridge Court, Bartlett, Battalion 3, Engine 1, Engine 2, Medic 1, Cross Street of Newport Lane and Dead End.
1: Battalion 6, the tones were going off over after that. You said it was a detector issue. If it does go off again, hold it to a single engine is what you said?
2: Yep.
1: Message received.

0: Riley units en route. This was called in by a resident. The fire alarm is going off, not in this building, but they're saying somewhere on Candle Ridge. They just can't pinpoint where it's going off.
1: How's your one, Kat?
0: Yeah, North.

0: Chica Nachuan.
1: Hola, Juan.
0: And Juan's in the area on Cambridge. We'll be on best game time, which belt it is. And Juan, be command going outside.
1: Okay, Juan, command going outside.

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0: Can you notify PD that there is a accident in the westbound lanes of Lake Street right in front of 160 West Lake? We are not involved. We'll be out checking real quick.
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1: Go ahead, engine.
0: There's going to be property damage only. We don't need a ticket, and we relocated the vehicles into the parking lot of 160 West Lake.
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0: Yeah, based on Ken, we're going to go on that too.
1: Okay.

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Person down. District 645. 204 Catalpa Court. Roselle. Engine 65. Medic 64. 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
1: Engine 37, okay. We need units responding to the AFA. This did come in via the alarm board.

0: Dukon, Mission 37's on the scene. We got nothing showing from a three-story school, approximately 150 by 150. We'll be off investigating. We are eastbound on Franklin in front. There is construction on site.
1: Mass received. Nothing showing from a three-story school, and you're going to be eastbound on Franklin in front. Construction on scene.
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Fenton Muir, District 654, 646 Cumberland Trail, 1A, Roselle. Engine 65, Medic 64, Cross Street of Cumberland Court and Cross Creek Drive North.

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0: you come from Battalion 3?
1: Battalion 3, go ahead.
0: I'm seeing of a four-story assisted living facility. Nothing showing. I'll be command 1 Ops 5.
1: Master Steve, nothing showing from a four-story assisted living facility and Ops 5. All units responding, please acknowledge and move over to Ops 5.

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So you have an 83-year-old male who fell. I'll try and get you some further.

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Structure fire. District 606. 21W556 Glen Road Blue. At Willow Lakes Apartments. Lombard. Battalion 58. Battalion 61. Engine 60. Engine 61. Engine 62. Medic 61. Medic 62. Rescue 62. Squad 61. Tower 51. Snorkel 61. Tower 62. Willow Lakes Apartments. Cross Street of North Avenue and Dead End.

0: Duke, Medic 15. Medic 16 is en route from Station 15.
1: That's been received. Medic 16, a patient's a 94-year-old male still trying to get out of the shower. It looks like I do have a door code if you need it.
0: All right, received.

0: You can from engine 16. You can return medic 16. This is going to be ambulance assistance.
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Commercial, District 673, 1465 Hamilton Parkway, Itasca, Battalion 66, Engine 67, Medic 66, Tower 15, Cross Street of North Rowling Road and Frontage Road.

0: 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We're en route to the scene.
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0: 2 down from Tower 15.
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District 653, Hillcrest Avenue and Irving Park Road, Itasca. 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

0: Yukon, Avenger 65, you're out from Devon and Burrow Oaks.
1: Atlantic 64. Atlantic 64, go ahead. One more. We'll take it from ADFT. Okay, Medic 21 holding quarters. Medic 21, hold up.
2: Medic 21, must proceed.
1: Well, company is going to Hillcrest and Irving, Irving Park and Hillcrest. It's going to be a gold Honda versus a gray Honda. They're going to be on Irving westbound lanes. There's airbag deployment. PD's en route.
0: Very welcome, company.

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Possible OD on medication. So a physician with the patient.

0: 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Is there a Lieutenant Marshnick with you? Someone activated their emergency activation.
1: Our apologies, accidental.
0: Okay, please reset.

Rogers, District 293, 611 Dunhill Lane, Carroll Street, Engine 29, Medic 29, Cross Street of Dalton Lane and Keswick Lane.

0: Okay, 611 Dunhill, 611 Dunhill Lane. 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Unconscious, is breathing, possibly having a seizure. 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
1: That's a disease.
0: They're saying she's awake now.

0: 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Bartlett. Chief 1. Deputy 1. Engine 1. Engine 2. Fox River Countryside Battalion 1. Medic 1. Medic 2. 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

0: 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I'll have command on Ops 5. 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

District 285, 112 Windsor Park Drive, G1112, Carroll Street, Medic 28, Tower 28, Cross Street of Kensington Place and Nottingham Lane.

Mike 38, going to 500 Windermere, 500 Windermere, room 275. It's an 89-year-old female. She's awake and breathing. Had an unwitnessed fall this morning. Now she's having left wrist and left knee pain. There's two CNAs currently with her.

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0: 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She's awake and breathing. Took a fall while she was trying to get into another chair.
1: That's received. 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

0: Gas leak inside. District 313, 0NO75 Leonard Street, Winfield, Battalion 6, Engine 31, Medic 31, Tower 38.
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0: right. Windshield on me is going 0N075 Leonard Street. 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

0: 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Nothing showing from a one-story residential. 50 by 30 will be on this game.
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0: I'm on the phone with NICOR right now. 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Do you know, was it the resident?
1: Yeah, the resident called.
0: Okay.

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1: 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I want you to go to the Sally Port.

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0: goes on, Medic 29 South, seeing eastbound.
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0: got a 21-5 N, 411 Andrean Lane. 85-year-old male, he's awake and breathing, that fell outside in the front.
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2: Another 23 in Ralph.
1: Okay. 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
1: Yeah, go ahead.
0: Petey was not dispatched out here. 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
0: Okay.

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District 393, 1008 South Main Street, Wheaton. Engine 39, Medic 38, Cross Street of East Park Avenue and West Elm Street.

no problem. Person down. District 213, 190 East Lake Street, Bloomingdale. Engine 23, Medic 64, Thornton's. Cross Street at Fairfield Way and North Circle Avenue.

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0: 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How many stone to the Thornton? It's 190 East Lake, 190 East Sound Lake. It's going to be a male that appears to be passed out in a gray Nissan, pump number 9, going in and out of consciousness.
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1: Copy, 65 Gunderson, 635 Gunderson Drive, for the AFA came over there with you, come board.
0: Thank you.

0: sick person. District 393, 1129 South Sumner Street, Wheaton. Medic 37, Cross Street of East Elm Street and East Buzz Avenue.
1: Ducon, mentioned 29 times, seeing got nothing showing. Three-story multifamily, 200 by 50. We'll be southbound checking it out.
2: 29, okay, southbound, not checking.

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What kind of information? 39. Disregard.

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0: Engine 29, you said you got smoke in Unit 212.
1: Yeah, so we're smoking Unit 212. You're going to hold up the tower and battalion for ventilating and we're going to reset the alarm here shortly.
0: Engine 29, message received. Cooking smoke, Unit 212, working on ventilation. 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

Beverly Assist, District 293, 545 Belmont Lane, 102, Carroll Street, Engine 29, Medic 27, Cross Street of East Geneva Road and Dalton Lane.

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1: Okay, I'm going to Belmont, Unit 102 here. The male born in 1940, his normal state's unconscious. He needs help from the wheelchair to the bed.
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1: That's understood. Battalion 38, we just got a call that it was cooking smoke, no problem.
2: Messenger C, if you can return myself in the tower, keep engine 37 going in non-emergency.
1: Okay, engine 37, continue in non-emergency to Howard, everyone else can return.

0: You've got a mention 37s on the scene. We got nothing showing from a two-story single family, approximately 30 by 40. We're going to be off investigating. We are southbound in front with security.
1: Okay. Engine 37 southbound in front, now checking with security.

0: Company's going to Woodhill for Calstream. 89-year-old female. She had trouble breathing this morning. They use a CPAP, but now she's having trouble breathing again.
1: Tucson, permission 37, status of the alarm at 612 Howard.
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0: Received.

0: 一边开声音。Just an update, we're working on a transport for the station. We'll be on scene for a few more minutes.
1: Okay.
0: Do you have a spot 15?
1: Go ahead.
0: Just wanted to confirm you guys did make voice contact and they requested to cancel.
1: That's correct. Made voice contact with Liz Pearson. Advised it was a false alarm. Requesting cancellation.
0: Okay. We're going to go ahead and return. We're not getting any answer at the door. We'll both be in service.
1: Okay.

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Multifamily, District 273, 344 Klein Creek Court, Carroll Stream, Battalion 28, Engine 16, Tower 38, Klein Creek Condos, Cross Street of West Elk Trail and West Elk Trail.

0: Yeah, Tower 28 is available. We can take that in. Tower 28, you transplant shortly.
1: All right. Tower 38, hold up quarters. Tower 38, hold up.

0: 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Hospital or nursing home, District 677, 1150 North Arlington Heights Road, Itasca, Battalion 66, Engine 65, Engine 67, Ladder 72, Hyatt Hotel, Cross Street of Keller Drive and Pierce Road.
1: And Tower 28, are you guys in out?
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3: 29. Two Company 28, yes. Hold up 16. Air 29 taking the fire alarm, please.
1: Hey, Engine 16, you can return. Engine 29, I just sent you the call.
3: 16, got it.
2: Message received. 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

0: 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We'll be out checking.
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0: flooding. Flooding with hazard. District B274, 1231 North Gary Avenue, Carroll Street, Squad 27, Sabres, Cross Street of West Byes Road and Stark Drive.
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0: 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Squad 27 is funny.
1: Squad 27, Master Steve. All right, Squad 27, the only information we have right now is somebody hit a pipe.

0: So, Lieutenant 20 is going to take in that call at Savers.
1: All right, message, please. Battalion 28, are you taking that alone?
0: No, with the squad.
1: All right, squad 27, are you en route?
2: Yeah, do come, we have
1: the... I'm sorry, I did answer you, I was just logging in.
0: Two 28 is in service, returning.
1: Message.

0: I'm spot 27 out here. Nothing showing from a single story store. 200 by 500, spot 7 eastbound out front.
1: All right, that's a safe. Have you on scene? Nothing showing. One story, 200 by 500. You're going to be eastbound.

0: no problem. 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District 29, 1430 Southridge 59. Bartlett. Engine 2. Medic 2. Covers. Cross Street of Route 59 and Route 59.
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1: Medic 2's en route.
0: All right, message received. Sounds like our caller's not on scene, just says there's something that happened to her stepdaughter here, 12 years old. She's still trying to get further.
1: You can from that too.
0: Go ahead.
1: Can you try resetting the call to our CAD? It's not updating.
0: Yep, I'll take you off and put you back on it. Alright, it's been reset. Tower 28, status check.
2: And quarters to come.
0: Thank you. Medic 2, engine 2, it sounds like she may have fell off her scooter.

0: the Medic 39 going to cardiac and pulmonary rehab, entrance C. Charlie, suite 105, 65-year-old male that's not feeling well.
1: 2 Calvin 2.
0: Go ahead.
1: All right, we're in the lot of the Cobras. I don't see anybody. Are they inside or are they on the street somewhere?
0: Sounds like the wife just called us back saying that it's a false alarm. 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
1: Okay, Master Steve.
0: Well, part of your units, move over to Goodwill, please.
1: All right, company's moving over to Goodwill. I'll update the address.

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0: No breach of contact. This was an accidental dial on a cell phone. 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
1: Great message, Steve.

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1: I'm sorry, one second, please. 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
0: Proof on the leak in the ceiling for a water heater. They were able to isolate the water at that water heater.
1: Message. I left messages for two key holders also.

0: Cookham, County 28. 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
1: Mesh received. So Battalion 28, if they call back, I could just tell them to disregard.
0: If they call back, they still need to update the key. I'm going to follow through with our bureau on our end, please. Thank you.
1: Okay, no problem.

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District 394, 1327 Downing Court, Wheaton. Engine 39, Medic 38, cross street of South Bradford Drive and dead end.

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0: John Pena, Deputy 26 to the call on Jason Court for Battalion 28.
1: Yes, I will.
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0: 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This was called in by an outside company for the smoke detector.
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0: 2 comes 527 unseen. Nothing showing from a one story single family, 40 by 60, the squad is eastbound.
1: Sit down, Deputy 26 on scene.
2: Deputy 26, I copy. Medic 16, are you on the air?

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1: Go ahead.
0: Is there traffic force?
1: Yeah, I was just checking your status. They still have you at the hospital.
0: Yeah, we'll be leaving here shortly.
1: That's fine, thank you.

0: you're gone from Jeopardy 26. Pull up the truck. It's burnt popcorn.
1: Star 28, you can return.
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Medic and engine 2, car is stating to come in through the back entrance. 79-year-old female that fell down the stairs to the basement. They're conscious and breathing.

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Bus District 653. 7N330 Medina Road. Medina. Battalion 64. Engine 65. Medic 64. Medina Intermediate School Medina. Cross Street of Thorndale Avenue and North Medina Road.

0: 165. Alright, they're saying that two buses hit each other in the parking lot. There's a couple minor injuries, bumped knees and elbows. There's approximately 10 kids reported with minor injuries.
1: Message received.

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2: Alright, medic 29, tower 28, going to unit at Frank 239. 68-year-old female that fell.

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inhalation exposure. District 283, 310 Arrowhead Trail, Carroll Street, Medic 27, Squad 27, Cross Street of Thunderbird Trail and Thunderbird Trail.

0: Roger, paramedic 27 is responding.
1: Medic 27, tower 28, caller says that their son came home and was checking on the AC unit and now feels dizzy, so they believe it's a CO issue. And they will be waiting outside in a silver Toyota Corolla.

0: 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Tower 28, Medic 27 on scene. East.
1: Go ahead. Hello? Sorry, Tower 28, go ahead.
0: Tower 28, 927, on scene, eastbound.
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0: Patients in the care of Medic 27, we did find a minor gas leak from the furnace. Can you have give Night Court a call? Have him come on out here.
1: Yep, I'll give him a call.

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Medic 31, going to unit 12 for a 72-year-old female that was trying to get from the wheelchair to the bed and is now stuck in between them. She's 360 pounds. You want me to start an engine in?

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1: They gave the normal 30 to 60.
0: Let's receive. We're going to hang out here until they get in.
1: Merci.

Psychiatry Eval, District 39, 1101 West Bartlett Road, Bartlett, Battalion 3, Medic 1, Tower 3, Victory Center, Cross Street of Route 59 and Bartlett Road.

0: Bartlett units going out for somebody, 73-year-old female that refuses to get off the toilet and is having suicidal ideations. They're now saying not combative or agitated, but is acting weak and lethargic, and staff is with her. Still trying to get a room number.
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0: 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Tower 28 is going to return. I'm going to hang here for Night Corps.
1: Massachusetts.

West Payne, District 393, 7 Blanchard Circle, 102, Wheaton, Engine 39, Medic 39, Cross Street of South Naperville Road and South Naperville Road.

District 151, 2000 West Lake Street, 318, Hanover Park, Medic 15, Cross Street of Church Street and Center Avenue.

Medic 21 going out for a 69-year-old male that has a fever. And if you could advise if you need PD. Medic 15, go into room 318, bed 2, 83-year-old female that fell and hit their head and has a bump on their forehead.

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0: Okay, that's just they've seen a secure, they're saying you can go to the Sally port for somebody that's fell and is bleeding from the face and nose.
1: Two combat 27 is at CDH.
0: They've

Unelected Person, District 3A3, 1961 Wexford Circle, Wheaton, Medic 38, Cross Street of Wexford Court and Clifton Court.

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0: Night Corps has not arrived yet. 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I'm in service returning.
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1: 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Can you put us on that 115 call?
2: Yeah, Medic 37, if you're on the air, you can hold.
3: Yukon Medic 27 is in service, returning.
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2: Alright, Medic 38 caller says they had a client come in that's been nodding off and they want to involuntary petition him. 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PD is en route.
1: Medic 38 copies, so stage on arrival.
2: Message.

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0: Received.

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1: All right, message received. 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

0: 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Can we get a one number?
1: Yep, it is 2923-2923.
0: Thank you.

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0: right in Bloomingdale units for Army Trail in Knollwood. It's going to be a gray Volkswagen, a red Ford Focus, and a white Toyota Highlander. Caller stating a female is not responsive. Westbound west of.
1: Received.

0: Yukon Engine 23 is on scene. We got three cars, moderate to heavy damage. We're going to be westbound Block College tomorrow, sir.
1: Metro Chief, have you on scene? Three vehicles, moderate to heavy damage.
0: Yukon Engine 21 is on scene.
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0: 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District 234, 314 West Army Trail Road, Bloomingdale. Engine 58, Medic 58, Walmart, Cross Street of Marvin Lane and Butterfield Drive.
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District 63, 412 Bellevue Avenue, West Chicago. 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